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Can't drink, can't drug, can't drown them away. Can't sleep, can't think, can't find an escape from these dark, dark thoughts in my mind.

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1: Lieblinge unserer Region zum Aldi-Preis. 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Oder Viva Nougat Spezialität. 100 Gramm für nur 2,79 Euro. Aldi. Gutes für alle.
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10: 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You know what time it is.

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1: Well now, we call this the act of mating. But there are several other very important differences between human beings and animals that you should know about.

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0: Long time ago, me and my brother Kyle here, we was hitchhiking down a long and lonesome road.
1: All of a sudden, there shined a shiny demon in the middle of the road.
0: And he said,

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Now you don't need

take my hand and come with me, because you look so fine that I really wanna make you mine. I say you look so fine that I really wanna make you mine. 4, 5, 6, come on and get your kicks, now you don't